0: 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Louange, adoration, pop louange, louange exotique, instrumental et groove, une atmosphère de gloire qui transforme votre quotidien. Écoutez et adorez sur Radio RFE.
1: You know, worship's for everyone and it involves everything. Everything in us. And I pray that tonight you wouldn't just watch an incredible night unfold before you, but just see it happen and not participate. But I'm believing that every one of us would lean in, press in towards God and embrace all that He has. And the amazing promise of the Bible is that as we lean into God, as we draw near to God, is that He draws near to us. And that He comes to change us and reveal Himself to us and speak to us. Amen. Well, come on, like from the front to the back, all around this incredible auditorium, let's lift our hands towards God tonight. And we're going to commit this into His hands. And God, we look to You tonight. Above the singing, God, above the music, above the songs, let Your name be lifted high, Jesus. Let Your name be honored, God. And we commit all that we are to You, God. Everything that we do, and we reach towards You.

0: those hands and sing that. Worthy is the Lamb. One more time. You are holy.
1: You are holy.
0: You sound beautiful.
1: Holy.

There is power, and there is authority, and there is healing and salvation in the name of Jesus. Oh, if you believe that today, I want you to clap as loud as you can.

So God, we praise you tonight. We praise you for your word that encourages us that we don't have to walk by ourselves. You'll never leave us or forsake us. So we praise your name.

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1: Lord, how we long for more of your presence, God. 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That you would have your way, Lord. In your presence, there is fullness of joy. God, we receive that today. We receive your healing. We receive your peace. Thank you, Lord.

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1: Lift your hands. And I want you to release worship out of your spirit. Let the fruit of your lips give him worship. Give him praise. Come on, Nigeria. Come on, Port Harcourt, I want you to lift a sound. Turn the volume up on your worship. I want you to lift up your sound of worship to Jesus right now. 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

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Somebody release a sound in this place right now. 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

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We really want to just tune you out right now.

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We're here in the presence, in his presence. 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

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All right. 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

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We worship you, Jesus.

Somebody praise the Lord in this place. Come on, somebody bless the Lord. Somebody bless the Lord. Father, forever we will give you the glory. Forever we will give you the praise. For your name is exalted.